0: RMJ 90.1, plus proche de vous.
1: Play guitar in the funky soul band, and the word dynamite. Concerts in Europe and Australia too. Had a feeling we were gonna be good friends. Don't what I tell you.

And I touched your face, narcotic mindfulness, melody. 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